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Good weekend, Dream Cutters, and welcome to another edition of the Dream 20 Weekly Top 20 Countdown. My name is Kuya Elmer, heard live over 104.7 Dream Radio in Tacloban City, 99.9 Dream Radio in Ormoc City, and worldwide over dreamradiotacloban.weebly.com. It's the final weekend of summer 2026, and we're wrapping up the season with another massive chart battle. Last week, Bruno Mars held strong at number one with Risk It All, marking its seventh week on top. Well, can it survive another round? The competition is getting tighter as BTS, Beanie, and June Sisa continue to rise as major contenders for this week's crown. Also, today's chart brings one dropout, one brand new entry, and another exciting edition of Blast from the Past featuring one of the unforgettable hits. Alright, so sit back, relax, and enjoy. Stay with us as we count down the 20 biggest hits of the week right here on the Dream 20 Weekly Top 20 Countdown. One drop out this week. Let's have a listen for the last time from the song at number 18 last week, saying bye-bye this week. It's Kyle Raphael with Libu Libung Buwan Uuwian.

20. Dreamcutters, we start off the countdown with our only new entry this week, and it's an OPM. Let's give it up for Angela Ken. Let's welcome her with its song, Baka Bukas.

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Sikat! There goes our songs from number 20 to number 12. And before natin tapusin ang ating first half of the countdown, mga Dream Cutters, yup, shout out sa mga kaka-tune in lang dyan. Don't you worry, because we will do a recap of the songs we played. Alright, at number 12, you just heard it. Dream Cutters, that's Since Day One. Right, from Skustically and Flo G. Last week's number 12. It's a non-mover, by the way. Oh, got it right there. Since Day One. Okay. At number 13, you heard Visa. Number 14, Emoji. Number 15, you heard Choosing Texas. Number 16, Love Like You. Oh, I both played the Visa. Oh gosh, okay. Let me fix that one later on. We will do a next recap later. All right, before we play our song number 2. We're going to fix that one. All right now, our song number 11 was last week's number 8. Let's give it up for Rob Daniel. And this one is Star Song. You're on the Dream 20 Weekly Top 20 Countdown.

0: You're listening to the Dream 20 Weekly Top 20 Countdown. Mga Dream Caras, abangan mamaya ang ating Blast from the Past featured song. Right now, before we dive into our top 10, let's do a recap of the songs we played. And number 11, Star Song from Rob Daniel, Since Day One from Skustically and Flo G is at number 12. Number 13 is DTMF from Bad Bunny, SB19 and Jolene at number 14 with Emoji. Choosing Texas from Ella Langley at number 15. Love Like You from Ashton Olviga at number 16. 17 is Visa from SB19. Number 18, Araw Gabi from Retro Vivals. Number 19, Stronger Than Before, Jessica Sanchez and Morissette. And at number 20, our only new entry this week, Baka Bukas from Angela Ken. And also, we bid goodbye to our only dropout this week, Libu Libung Buwan, Bile, or Kyle Raphael. And ito na mga Dream Caras, are you ready for the top 10? Let's do this!
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on the Dream 20 weekly top 20 countdown. That's fresh from BGYO, my Dream Catas. Song was last week's number 7, up a notch to number 6 this week. All right. Time to rewind the clock for this week's Blast from the Past, my Dream Catas. Today we are featuring throwback, and it takes us straight back to the early 2000s with one of the unforgettable, you know, Asian pop hits that became a favorite among fans across the Philippines and the rest of Asia, right? The Taiwanese boy group, made famous by the hit drama Meteor Garden, became a huge sensation during the height of the Asian novella craze, comprised of Jerry Yan, Vic Zhu, Ken Chu, and Vanessa Wu. The group captured hearts with their music, charm, and on-screen chemistry. And, well, here's the most, some exciting for all fans. The group is set to reunite live in concert at the Philippine Arena this coming June 27, making this throwback even more special for today's countdown. So here it is, Dream Catas, our Blast from the Past featured song for this week from F4. This is Can't Lose You, Baby Baby.

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0: 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There you go, Four of Spades from last week's number three, up one notch for Kabisado. Aba mga Dream Caras, oras na para sa recap ng songs na na-play natin from number 10 to number 2. Excited na naman kayo mapakinggan ng ating number 1 song, right? Kasi may idea na kayo kung sino pa rin yung nasa top spot. Grabe ang tagal na niyang nasa top spot, ha? Alright, recap at number 2, Kabisado from Four of Spades. June Sisa drops to number 3 with Second Chance. Our song number 4 this week is Swim from BTS. Climbed 2 notches higher this week. At number 5, Blush from Beanie, a non-mover. Number 6, Fresh from BGYO. Number 7, Drop Dead. That's from Olivia Rodrigo as she soars high from number 10 last week. Number 8, Die on This Hill from Sienna Spyro. And number 9, Hawak Mo Ang Beat from DJ Mogo. And at number 10 is Cup of Joe with Lalayo. Narito na mga Dream Caras ang ating numero 1, still on top, Bruno Mars.
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0: And that wraps up another exciting weekend edition of the Dream 20 Weekly Top 20 Countdown. How about some round of applause once again to our current number one song, huh? Once again, Bruno Mars proves unstoppable as Risk It All holds on to the number one spot for an incredible 8th straight week. But the race to the top is far from over as Four of Spades, BTS, Jun Sisa, and the powerhouse tandem of Skusta Klee and Flo G, or BGYO, who knows? Well, will they continue building momentum and could be ready to take over the charts next weekend? Anyways, thank you for spending part of your weekend with us. From today's biggest hits to our Blast from the Past feature, we hope we became part of your soundtrack for the final weekend of summer 2026. 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Till next weekend for another edition of the Dream 20 Weekly Top 20 Countdown, the only countdown that counts.
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of Dream Catas muling nagbabalik. It's your girl, Ate Jersin, checking in right now. For All Hit Weekend and Time Check, it is now 3:25. Good afternoon! Ayan, muling nagbabalik ang ating voice. Welcome back, voice. And kamusta naman tayo, ka Dream Catas? How was our program for this afternoon? Yes,

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0: Of course, Sagad ka kasi naka-dream ka. 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

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I'm Jack Mago Dream Goddess. It is now 4:25 in the afternoon. And yes, we play the song Duyan by Ben and Ben. Back to back with Ikaw Lang Ang Patutuan by Amiel Sol. Marami pang iba like Legabog by Scosta Klee, Cebuana, one of the requested song, and Arizona B. Ay, ako talaga. Ang ganda talaga ng song ng kay Arizona B. Napapasaya ako. Shoutout sa mga drag queens natin dito sa Philippines. Pambato natin yan. And of course, shoutout sa ating mga avid reactors online na sila Annalyn Ferrer, Christy Ramos, Minerva Bailon, Nenelise, Veronica Baldilino, Rosalie Guarin, Dina Fernando, Beverly Parelio, Davine Mateda, and Kay Andrea De Loza Gomez, Emerson Avestruz, Joy Damaso, Daisy, Pearl Joy, and Mitzi Garcia. Ayan, thank you so much, Dream Catas. Well, it's weekend, it's chillax Saturday, and Dream Catas, don't forget to cast your votes for now for the week's Dream 20 Weekly Top 20 Countdown. Comment down below the artist and the song title below sa ating nakapost sa ating official Facebook fan page. And I know for sure your votes will be counted for the Dream 20 Countdown. Yes, ayun na, no, mga ka-dream goddess natin. Ang dami ng ginawang listahan. Nako, sana all. And of course, meron din nagre-request sa akin ng song ng Second Chance. That will be added later on sa ating playlist. Now, kung avid fan ka talaga ng song na yan, make sure na naka-tune in kayo dito sa Dream Radio. Kids will be playing your requested song, of course, hosted by Ate Jersey, walang iba. And anyways, may nagtanong sa akin, Ate Jersey, kaya ano Ate Jersey, team nga rin, bagan panlalaki. 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Depende. 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Anyways, Dream, ganun ako, yung sinasabi ko na napapahaba na. Anyways, here's one of the requested song, Pag-ibig ay Kanibalismo. Back to back with Tony J, 7-Eleven. 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

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God! Well, Dream Goddess Anita is holding Aura's upcoming final hour stretch of our program All Hit Weekend. Ang bilis naman ng oras kapag puno ng good vibes and non-stop music and hits tayo, di ba, Dream Goddess? Pero syempre, hindi pa rin natatapos ang saya dahil last stretch na maya-maya, mga 3 minutes. Yeah, 3 minutes. Ang arte. Anyways, ibibigay ko na rin lahat ng kantang siguradong pasok sa inyong panlasa. And of course, Dream Goddess, stick around and stay tuned because we'll be playing another song called M.U.T.T. or Mod by Leon Thomas. And of course, your requested song, makapakinggan nyo na for the last stretch of our program. 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

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Playing right now, here's Toxic Till the End by Rosé from the Blackpink. 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

Food tripan nga barato, sulit nga ganado. 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

0: meantime, see you and I see you na lang tayo dito. Anyways, Dream Karabak to say thank you so much. So, walang sawan yung support na dito sa Dream Radio.
1: Sikat!
0: Sikat ka kasi naka-dream ka. And time check, it is now 5:50, 10 minutes to go at mag-aalas 6 na ng gabi. Yes, gabi na yon. Anyways, Dream Kada leaving you with a quote saying, when life is difficult, remember there are those praying for the things we take for granted. We have so much to be thankful, Dream Kada. This is just a bad day and not a bad life. And again, thank you and for all DJs out here na sa programang to na nandito pa ngayon. Hello, hello, kawai, kawai. Anyways, Dream Kada, enjoy the rest of the weekend. And of course, it's Chillax Saturday. Ichilax nyo na yan. Watch Netflix. And of course, pahuay. Anyways,

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